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0: Join Mike Guerrero of 92.3 The Fox live on Wednesday, August 19th from 10 a.m. to 1 p.m. for the grand inauguration of the new Conviva Senior Primary Care located at the corner of Yarbrough and 8100 North Loop Drive. 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
1: Juan Corral for Noticias El Paso this breezy Thursday afternoon with the most recent news from El Paso, Ciudad Juarez, and Las Cruces. U.S. Border Patrol and other federal law enforcement partners on the border were dispatched for a special operation. This joint combined exercise comes as the Juarez cartel has now been designated as a foreign terrorist organization. Two twins in Horizon were arrested after one was driving while intoxicated and began an altercation at a house party. While the police were investigating his case, his sibling drove back to help his brother, and in the process, the police noticed he was also driving while intoxicated. Both brothers were arrested for driving while intoxicated and booked on their respective charges. At just 33 years old, Suhey Mejias faced and overcame ovarian cancer. She rang her cancer bell at the Hospitals of Providence, completing her treatment and beginning a new lease on life. Here's to you, Mejias, and your astounding perseverance. Congratulations on this enormous victory. For more details on these stories, check us out on social media, and be sure to follow us on Facebook at El Paso Ya. Don't forget to catch us at 5 and 10, your most watched local newscast in the borderland.
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0: Russo, reminding you I'm on every morning from 6 a.m. to 10 a.m. Monday through Friday. 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

0: there to tune in to me every morning. There's more rocking and less yapping. That's what I do. I play plenty of music and I do a little bit of talking. And it's right here every single morning from 6 a.m. to 10 a.m. on 92.3 The Fox.
1: Juan Corral for Noticias El Paso this breezy Thursday afternoon with the most recent news from El Paso, Ciudad Juarez, and Las Cruces. U.S. Border Patrol and other federal law enforcement partners on the border were dispatched for a special operation. This joint combined exercise comes as the Juarez cartel has now been designated as a foreign terrorist organization. Two twins in Horizon were arrested after one was driving while intoxicated and began an altercation at a house party. While the police were investigating his case, his sibling drove back to help his brother, and in the process, the police noticed he was also driving while intoxicated. Both brothers were arrested for driving while intoxicated and booked on their respective charges. At just 33 years old, Suhey Mejias faced and overcame ovarian cancer. She rang her cancer bell at the hospitals of Providence, completing her treatment and beginning a new lease on life. Here's to you, Mejias, and your astounding perseverance. Congratulations on this enormous victory. For more details on these stories, check us out on social media, and be sure to follow us on Facebook at El Paso Ya. Don't forget to catch us at 5 and 10, your most watched local newscast in the borderland.
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1: 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Hola, soy Mike Guerrero, and this Labor Day weekend, I'm officially inviting you to the Mike Guerrero Birthday Bash going down on Sunday, September 6th at Tequila's Discotheque, 810 Pindale. We've got an incredible day lined up with live music at Tequila's Discotheque, mouthwatering food trucks, and a night packed full of dancing and unforgettable vibes. The best part, it's 100% free, gratis. But listen up, you're going to need a ticket money can't buy. 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
2: Juan Corral for Noticias El Paso this breezy Thursday afternoon with the most recent news from El Paso, Ciudad Juarez, and Las Cruces. U.S. Border Patrol and other federal law enforcement partners on the border were dispatched for a special operation. This joint combined exercise comes as the Juarez cartel has now been designated as a foreign terrorist organization. Two twins in Horizon were arrested after one was driving while intoxicated and began an altercation at a house party. While the police were investigating his case, his sibling drove back to help his brother, and in the process, the police noticed he was also driving while intoxicated. Both brothers were arrested for driving while intoxicated and booked on their respective charges. At just 33 years old, Suhey Mejias faced and overcame ovarian cancer. She rang her cancer bell at the hospitals of Providence, completing her treatment and beginning a new lease on life. Here's to you, Mejias, and your astounding perseverance. Congratulations on this enormous victory. For more details on these stories, check us out on social media, and be sure to follow us on Facebook at El Paso Ya. Don't forget to catch us at 5 and 10, your most watched local newscast in the borderland.
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0: Hey, what's up, El Paso? 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

I woke last night to the sound of thunder. How far off, I sat and wondered. 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

0: 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I'm Roxy, and I'm doubling down on your favorite music. 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

0: 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I might get that off.
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0: 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It's finally Friday. It's a concert weekend in El Paso. 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

0: 92.3 The Fox, rock and roll, James. Going to be partly cloudy to sunny today. 15% chance of showers. Highs 96. Not as hot as triple digits, but we're still up there. 74 tonight. And stay tuned. We've got tickets for Mike G's birthday bash and the Doobie Brothers and Santana coming up.
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1: This is KOFX El Paso. 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

0: 92.3 The Fox, Rock and Roll James, John Cougar Mellencamp. It's Friday, August 14th, 68 years ago, 1958, Elvis Presley's mom, Gladys, passed away. At her funeral 2 days later, Presley was so overcome with grief, he was unable to stand and had to be supported. Over 500 police were at the service to keep the gigantic crowd at bay. 55 years ago, 1971, The Who released their fifth studio album, Who's Next?, which featured the classic song Won't Get Fooled Again and has since been viewed by critics as The Who's best record and one of the greatest rock albums of all time. 41 years ago, 1985, Michael Jackson won a bid over Yoko Ono and Paul McCartney to secure the ATV Music publishing catalog. At $47.5 million, he gained the rights to more than 250 songs written by Lennon and McCartney. McCartney had been negotiating with Yoko Ono, who had decided to withdraw her side of the deal because of astrological reasons. So there you go, man. Some history right there. And I'm Rock and Roll James, and it's 92.3 The Fox, and it's Friday.
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0: 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James, don't forget, we've got the Doobie Brothers in Santana, Don Haskins Center, this coming Sunday night, man. 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

0: kicked off the rock block with some America, some Don Henley, Bad Company, finished it off with Styx right there. I'll be seeing Styx next Wednesday with Chicago and Austin, Texas. Going to be a fun time. I put everything I do on my social media. You can follow me on Facebook at Rock and Roll James, TikTok at Rock and Roll James 2020, and on YouTube at hashtag PVT. 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
3: It's Cesar Martinez with your Sports Shorts, pre-latest local and sports news. We start off with AAA baseball. The El Paso Chihuahuas locked in a 5-2 victory over the Salt Lake Bees. Mason McCoy smashed a clutch solo homer in the 7th inning, while the bullpen shut the door late to split the series. So stay tuned to what goes on with the El Paso Chihuahuas. Switching to the pitch, yesterday's MLS Leagues Cup action delivered total drama. Club León knocked off Inter Miami 3-2 in a thriller. Toluca topped FC Dallas 3-1, and Orlando City survived the wild 2-2 tie with San Luis, taking the extra point and penalties. Finally, in the big leagues, yesterday's top MLB action saw the Cubs blow out the Nationals 12-6. The Yankees power past the Mariners 10-5, and the Dodgers edged out the Royals 4-2. So stay tuned to what goes on in the MLB. And don't forget, you can get great Honda deals at 923thefox.com.
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0: 92.3 The Fox, Rock and Roll. 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

0: 92.3 The Fox, Rock and Roll James. It's Friday, August 14th. If it's your birthday today, happy birthday. You're celebrating it with David Crosby from Crosby, Stills, Nash & Young. He would have been 85. He passed away in 2023. Steve Martin, the comedian, man, that guy's still around. He's 81 years old. Antonio Fargas, remember him? He was Huggy Bear, or, yeah, Huggy Bear, right? On Starsky and Hutch, right? 80 years old, man, Antonio Fargas. Bob Backlund, he was a WWF heavyweight champion. He lost to the Iron Sheik, and then Iron Sheik lost to Hulk Hogan, and the rest was history. 77 years old, Bob Backlund, a wrestling legend. Magic Johnson from the Lakers, remember him? 67 years old today. And the beautiful, voluptuous Halle Berry is celebrating 60 years. Still looking sexy and beautiful. Happy birthday to her and happy birthday to you.
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0: 92.3 The Fox, Emerson, Lake, and Palmer, Lucky Man. That's going to do it for me. Reminding everyone to go get your Mike G birthday bash tickets. We're going to have all kinds of fun at the party, food, trucks, and live music. I'll get up there, do some comedy, man. And by the way, the music is going to be supplied by The Tip, Los Chiles Rellenos, the Live 915 band, Éxito, Fotos y Recuerdos, which is a Selena tribute band, Tejas, the Music Factory, the New Star City band, and Angel 17. So we're going to have a lot of music and a lot of fun and some great drinks and dancing. It's going to be awesome. Mike G's birthday bash. Stay tuned for the tickets with Mike G. He's also got tickets for this weekend's concert with the Doobie Brothers and Santana right here on 92.3 The Fox. We'll talk to you on Monday.
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A very good Friday morning. You're listening to 92.3 The Fox. Mike G here with you. Oh, yeah. Friday payday. Ah, love it. All right. Let's get into some Super Tramp. A little breakfast for you. It's Breakfast in America on The Fox 92.3.

0: doing some winning with Santana. All Classics 92.3. The Fox, a happy Friday. Woo, yeah, the weekend finally upon us. Let's check out how we're going to be with the weather this weekend. 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No matter what the weatherman says. Partly cloudy for today. We do have a slight chance of rain for your Friday. I have 94, tonight's low 75. 20% chance of rain for Saturday, partly cloudy skies with a high of 95. And then 20% chance of rain for Sunday with a high of 96. Currently 81 degrees, and this update brought to you by Sabella's Heating and Cooling Systems, where Sabella's has the perfect forecast for the comfort of your home. 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Alice Cooper, ELO, Guns N' Roses all on the way right here on the Fox 9.
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0: All Classics 92.3, the Fots, the Doobies, they're going to be in town on Sunday, opening up for Santana with some China Grove. Mike Guerrero here with you. All right, we're going to have a great weekend and a lot of stuff going on in the following weekends, okay? And get ready because Nothing But Collectibles is back, too. The original buy-sell trade collectible show on its 10th run, Saturday, August 22nd and 23rd at the Shops of Solana. Be a part of it. You like more information? 915-922-9383. We're talking comic books, art, Star Wars, DC, Marvel, antiques, all-day kid-friendly movies, and a silent auction. For more information, 915-922-9383. And I got a family four-pack of passes for this. Would you like to go? 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We'll hook you up with a family four-pack passes to go check out the Nothing But Collectibles show. 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You can get $25 off. So if you'd like to win this, caller number 7 at 880-9292. I know there's a lot of DC comic and people all getting into it. 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
0: Hi, the Fox. You are caller number 7. You are my winner. Good morning. How you doing?
12: Good morning. Good. Thank you. And you?
0: All right. I got you a 4-pack of tickets to the Nothing But Collectibles show happening Saturday, August 22nd and 23rd at the Shops of Solana. Plus, it involves a $25 valid voucher that's good when you purchase $50 and more. Okay? Congrats.
12: Thank you. I appreciate it.

0: Oh, yeah, that is Heart and Barracuda. All Classics 92.3. The Fox, you hear Bobby in the background? You hear Charlie Clark in the background? Can you hear him? And then they're whispering and talking. Yeah, we're going to put them on the air with us right now because you know what? Charlie's going to be here this weekend. He's going to be here Friday, Saturday. Well, I don't know about Sunday, but I know you're going to be here today and tomorrow.
1: Well, I'll be here
0: for
1: a certain special Sunday coming pretty soon.
0: Oh, yeah, for sure.
1: I think there's a big, I can't quite remember what it is. Oh, yes, that's right. The Mike Guerrero birthday bash.
0: There you go.
2: Yeah. Mike G.
1: I don't quite know how to put this, but you're kind of a big deal.
0: Ah.
1: People know you.
0: Well, thanks to you. Thank you very much for the sponsorship once again.
1: Of course,
0: and you always come and sing el Wey, el Rey.
1: Yes,
0: I mean. And,
1: el Wey. Yo sigo siendo el Wey. Vicente es el Rey. Yo soy el Wey.
0: So, looking forward to that, man. And you can get your tickets, by the way, to the Mike G birthday
1: bash. Oh, look
0: at all these
1: tickets. Those of you watching me on social media right now, please follow us at Charlie Clark Nissan of El Paso, Charlie Clark Nissan El Paso, or Charlie Clark Auto Group. If you want to see, follow me on all our pages, but
0: Infinity,
1: please
0: too.
1: Follow me. And look at this stack of tickets I got.
0: There you go. You can get them.
1: Start doing that in here on your social media page. Get your people with your page live like we are.
0: All right. No, I'll definitely do that.
1: Time.
0: And I'll send them to you.
1: Watch it that way.
0: Si me mucho. Okay. So, no. Thank you once again for being the spot for people, especially on our West Side people.
1: Yep, West Side, yep.
0: So going out there, Charlie Clark Nissan and Infinity to get your tickets for
1: the
0: Mike G birthday bash.
1: Right. And Infinity.
0: There you go. All right. Why are you here this weekend? What's going on, man?
1: Man, I'm here because you know I love it here. Ustedes son mi familia. Love you guys. And everybody from New Mexico, y toda mi gente de Juarez, Chihuahua, and everybody from El Paso, I love you all. Ven a verme, I'm here. I've been here the last few days. You see me this morning. Follow me on social media. See our kickoffs in the morning with Bobby Bone. It's just we're celebrating life every day.
2: That's right.
1: And the opportunity to make you feel better.
2: That's
1: so
2: right.
1: You come on in and... no matter what, just come check out our environment to see how you feel coming in. Everybody's like, wow, look at that guy, Bobby. Look at everybody else. And that's the point. Everywhere else you go is go to Frio y Seco in Gringolandia, but you won't get that with us at all.
2: Nope.
1: But, I got a big, big event this weekend. I want to thank all of El Paso, toda mi gente, New Mexico, too, for your help. We made it to 300 new last month.
0: Wow.
1: That was huge. I think combined we covered the local Nissan's guys and the guys from New Mexico all together.
0: Oh,
1: we
0: absolutely.
1: Got them all up. I think we got them. So we're very proud of that, you know. And that means more of you trusted us and gave us nos dieron chance. And I can't tell you how much I appreciate you. That's why myself, me, my business partner Sergio, Severo, our team, Jess, your service manager, Ernesto, and our whole crew, they're right there, 7 a.m. to kick off the day. El panadero con el pan, con el café de olla, and the breakfast, you know. I just want people to, they're like, man, I feel so great when I come here. I said, that's what I want. Buying a car is tough enough. We don't need to make it tough. We need to make it as easy as possible. And then when you're there, feel like you're at home. Es tu propio hogar, you know.
0: There you go.
1: So it's your house, you know, and I want you to feel like that, you know. And I always think of Nana being present and watching us. And Bobby, you thinking of your mom and dad that I love too. And they're all looking at us like in Star Wars, their spirits all there, you know, like Obi-Wan and Yoda, and they're watching us.
2: That's right.
1: You know what I mean?
2: Yes, I do.
1: I feel it.
2: But
1: so,
2: I'm going to tell you how we connect with Mike G.
0: Uh-huh.
2: Mike G remembers this, 93 The Jukebox. We, every Sunday, remember we used to cruise with barbecue at Scottsdale Park. It was every Sunday, and this is what we were raised on. I'm born and raised here. Think about the family atmosphere, what you represent. We would always be out there, and you hear Mike G, you hear the jukebox.
0: Huh? Bobby was
2: Sunday.
0: Bobby
2: was
0: easy
2: there.
0: To spot.
2: I was there. There we go.
0: We
2: used to go out there. We barbecue every Sunday at Escondite Park. We used to go down. And 92.3 The Jukebox. Come on,
0: there you
2: man.
0: Go.
2: I grew up on this.
1: That's so cool.
2: Yes. Think about that.
1: That's
2: every
1: awesome.
2: Sunday.
0: That's a lot of love right there.
1: And now, I've been here since 2017, but I feel like I've been here my whole life. Just amazing.
0: You're part of the family.
2: That's right. El Paso culture.
1: That's how I feel.
2: That's how we are in El Paso.
1: That's how I feel. I love
2: Come
1: it.
2: On, man.
1: I love it. Super proud. So Dame Chance, I'm here all day today. I'm here tomorrow.
2: Dame Chance.
1: I've been here since early this morning, since before 7. I've been here every day since before 7. And I at our place kicking off the day with a big cheer. Wait, just check us out online if you haven't checked us out. Check out our environment. See how it is. And then it's not just having the environment and then dropping the ball. No, I knock on windows. I make sure, oye, ¿cómo te ha ido con nuestro servicio? Have you enjoyed service? Everything going great? Si no, nana, pow, pow. Mm-hmm. Y luego, right. Charlie, pow, pow.
0: There you go.
1: But then I said, no, todo bien, Charlie. Yeah, everything's been great. Awesome. I'd love to hear that. When I come to El Paso and I knock on 25 windows of people ready to go into service before 7 a.m. and they're all telling me they're happy. That's my dream come true.
2: There we go.
0: He's done
1: and
0: that to
1: Bobby's
0: me.
1: And Bobby's doing that when I'm not in town. Yeah, when you're there. And Bobby does it when I'm not here and when I'm here. We do it together. But
2: that's right.
1: He's checking. Severo's checking. Our team are checking.
2: That's right.
1: And, you know, that's the point. I've got that culture has to be there.
2: Yes.
1: So mm-hmm. I got lots of stuff going. I got the back to school sales event. Mm-hmm. El Güero Sincero, El Güero Concero.
0: Yeah, 000, man.
1: 000. Again. 0% for 60 months, APR, zero payments for 90 days. So imagine this, guys. I really want you to think about this. If you're making a payment right now of, I don't know, $500, $700, $600 per month, and you buy one from me, let's say today or tomorrow while I'm here, dame chance, please, then imagine you don't have another payment for 90 more days. So you just took a nice little break and you can save that money.
0: Absolutely.
1: Ves, él va a comprar conmigo. See?
0: Leos,
1: okay, there we go. We got he's standing right here next to us. Here from the station, we're going to take great care of him, right? Gracias por darme chance.
0: And on the Infinity side, too, man.
1: Yes, on the Infinity side, we got the back-to-school event. Okay, so the QX80, so between rebates and Nana Pow Pow pricing, you got up to $12,300 you can save on a QX80. 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And then eligible Costco customers can receive, a special savings, for example, on Infiniti SUVs. 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You want more info? I obviously, like I said, follow me on social media, please. Charlie Clark, Nissan El Paso, Charlie Clark Infinity of El Paso, or Charlie Clark Auto Group. 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
0: Charlie, you've been talking about back to school and everything. You also have a teacher's appreciation, too. Go ahead and give the phone number, too.
1: Teacher's appreciation. The phone number is 915-465-1810. That's 915-465-1810. 1810. Thanks. And the teacher appreciation of Charlie Clark Nissan and Charlie Clark Infinity of El Paso. So we're showing teachers, obviously, extra appreciation. And I have to show teachers extra appreciation for all the hell I put them through when I was a kid. So being as tedco as I was and disruptive in class and getting suspended from school and being a 2.0 student. But I was 2.0 and good to go. But anyway, sorry, I know that's a terrible example for the kids, but you have to know I was a jock. Sorry, but I passed. I made it.
2: My mom was a teacher for 40 years, so I know.
1: They said, don't you want to be overseas? I said, no, I just want to be right at seas.
2: Uh-huh. Oh, my God.
1: So for teachers, oil changes, tire rotation, engine filter, air filter, wiper blades. So you get one. We're giving out
3: one package.
1: Okay. So please get in touch with us. How would they get in touch with us? Here at the station or at with Mike? Okay. With Mike G.
0: Okay.
1: G. I didn't know.
0: Ah.
1: Okay.
0: Okay. That's a pretty good deal. Man.
1: Yes, it is. It's almost $300. About $300 value.
0: Nice.
1: Lifetime powertrain warranty. I want to give you an example. Yesterday, you all saw, if you're following me on social media, Charlie Clark Auto Group or Charlie Clark Nissan of El Paso, I had one of our family members, you all call them customers, I say family, one of my family members that had been in the Valley doing all his services at our Nissan dealership down there. And then he came up here to El Paso to do some work, and he bought a 2021 Pro 4X Titan. That's the most expensive one I have to fix, okay? You want to talk about Nana's lifetime warranty?
0: That's a lot, yeah.
1: Okay, 133,000 miles, did all his services with us, and the transmission just went out on him. And guess what? And with no deductible, and I put him in a free rental, he gets his transmission replaced for free. No deductible, no tricks, no gimmicks. 2021 Titan with 133,000 miles. Transmission went out. I'm paying. We're paying.
0: That's a huge deal.
1: So I want you to know. You say, well, there's got to be a trick to it. He showed. We pulled up his deal, and he did. He happened to do all his services with us, but you don't have to do your services with us. You can do them anywhere that's an ASE certified shop.
0: Okay.
1: They put it. They report it into the system just like a Carfax if you have an accident. And it shows you had a body shop work done in California, but you live in Colorado, and it shows you did $2,500 worth of work. It's in the system. It's in a national database. So all you have to do is your, you know, recommended services, and I pay for your engine or transmission if it goes out in honor of my Nana.
0: All right. That's a great deal.
1: Yeah. Plus oil changer for free. But it was so cool to be here yesterday when he said, sir, what's going to happen? I said, well, you did your services, right?
0: We got
1: you. Okay, then I got you. Free transmission. Boom!
2: Nice.
1: That's exactly how it works, Bobby. Nice. That's exactly. Nice. We're going to do a commercial. We did a sort of a quick little online commercial with him. I said, he was all proud and high-fiving. So we were happy to come across him. But that's how it works, everybody. 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
0: Yeah, I like that.
1: To serve you in El Paso. It's not convenient because all the construction stuff, I get it. And I know you want to give me pow-pow, but I'm sorry about that. Yeah, ya nos vamos. So anyway, dame chance, come see me. Come see Mike Guerrero and look at all these tickets. Mira,
0: there you go. Mira, all
1: esos
0: those tickets.
1: Mira, escúchalo.
0: Plus, Charlie, you got those cars at under $24,000.
1: Yes.
0: And a big pachanga tomorrow on Saturday. A big pachanga going on. I can hear that, man. That's the ticket.
1: These are all tickets to the Mike Guerrero birthday bash.
0: And you just need to give those away.
2: Yes.
0: So go out to Charlie Clark and get your tickets for the Mike G birthday bash.
2: Let's go.
0: And we'll have some fun tomorrow, man.
2: Yes,
0: big pachanga going on.
2: Yes.
0: I will be there early.
2: Orale.
0: Charlie, thank you so much for everything.
1: Thank you, brother.
0: Thank you for the sponsorship.
1: My brother, Mike Guerrero.
2: Let's go.
1: Here with Bobby Bone. And, man, it's just great to see you again. It's great to talk to everybody. Come see me. Dame chance, por favor. Ni tú, ni yo, mochate, sino nana. Pau, pau. Orale.
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0: Oh, Classics 92.3 The Fox. Yes, we're rocking in the free world. That is the great Neil Young. Mike Guerrero here with you, and it is time. Well, it's coming. 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And then also coming up at 12:35-ish, we're going to play Mike's Music Trivia. And your chance to win 2 taco plates al pastor from Tacos Chinampa. Okay? Coming up at around 12:35-ish. So let's have some Good Friday songs. Get them on in. 880-9292. What do you want to hear for a Friday afternoon at the All Request Cafe?
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yeah. 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It's good to call ahead. 880-9292. That's where you get a hold of me. Phone's working. Ah, that's beautiful, man. And then it's Friday, so give me some good Friday songs. You can also hit me up on the eQuest at MikeG923@Yahoo.com. Hit me up on Facebook, my Facebook, or the Fox Facebook. Give us a like and a follow while you're there, okay? And coming up at 12:35, we're going to play Mike's Music Trivia, a chance for you to win 2 taco plates al pastor from the great Tacos Tinapa, 4 great locations here in the Sun City. So let's have us a good Friday afternoon with the All Request Cafe.

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3: 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Right here on 92.3 The Fox. All right, sorry, I had a call. All right, so we're taking your orders, your requests for the All Request Cafe. 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Hit me up, 915-880-9292. 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Or Facebook me, the Fox Facebook or my Facebook. Give us a like and a follow while you're there. Also, coming up at 12:35-ish or so, we're going to play Mike's Music Trivia for your chance to win. Two taco plates al pastor from the great Tacos Chinampa. Four great locations here in the Sun City. So give me some Good Friday songs. I want to hear from you. 880-9292. Melanie, like that name. Hit me up for some Journey. A good one to start things off at the All Request Cafe with Separate Ways.

0: That's the beautiful state of Texas. Chris Rhea from the Road to Hell LP. All Classics 92.3 right here on the All Request Cafe. Give me some Good Friday songs, and you're doing it, man. Doing a good job so far. Give me some more. 915-880-9292 is where you order them up. 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Coming up at 12:35-ish, we're playing Mike's Music Trivia. I got an easy question for you, okay? And it's your chance to win. Two taco plates al pastor from Tacos Chinampa, okay? I think it's easy. So go ahead and be ready for that. Until then, hit me up, 915-880-9292.
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0: 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Hola, soy Mike Guerrero, and this Labor Day weekend, I'm officially inviting you to the Mike Guerrero Birthday Bash going down on Sunday, September 6th at Tequila's Discotheque, 810 Pindale. We've got an incredible day lined up with live music at Tequila's Discotheque, mouthwatering food trucks, and a night packed full of dancing and unforgettable vibes. The best part, it's 100% free, gratis. But listen up, you're going to need a ticket money can't buy. 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Allí los vemos.
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0: Yes, it's a liquid lunch with George Thorogood, and I drink alone. Mike G here with you, and welcome to the All Request Cafe, where it's now time for Mike's music trivia and your chance to win yourself two taco plates al pastor from the Tacos Chinampa. Four great locations here in the Sun City, 3343 Saul Kleinfeld, 6110 Gateway East, 7500 North Mesa, and 800 Yarborough. All right, let's ask the question. I'll take caller four with the correct answer, okay? Now this, well, it would have been his 85th birthday. He passed away, what, 2 years ago, I think. He's a two-time Rock and Roll Hall of Fame member. Entered the Rock and Roll Hall of Fame with the Byrds and for being a part of Crosby, Stills, Nash, and Young. I gave you his last name. Who could this be, this two-time Rock and Roll Hall of Fame member? He was with the Byrds, okay? But he celebrated a birthday today. Give me the correct answer. His name, 880-9292, okay? And coming back with some Rush next for, who's this? For Joe Flores. Hit me up on Facebook. All right.
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0: Hello, the Fox in the All Request Cafe. You are my caller 48. We had a wrong answer. How you doing?
1: Hello, how are we doing, Mike?
0: All right, let's see if we can hook you up with some tacos from Tacos Al Pastor. Today would have been the 85th birthday of this two-time Rock and Roll Hall of Fame member. He entered the Rock and Roll Hall of Fame with the Byrds and also being a part of Crosby, Stills, Nash & Young. Who could I be talking about?
1: That is David Crosby.
0: David Crosby, you are correct. Congratulations. I got for you two taco plates al pastor from Tacos Chinampa. Enjoy.
1: Thank you.

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1: Doobie Brothers, What a Fool Believes.
0: Let's do it, man. They're playing tomorrow night at the Don Haskins Center, opening up for Santana. Also want to throw it on for Ms. Rosa Maria Sepulveda.

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1: Hey, Mike, how are you doing?
0: 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What can I roll for you?
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0: hanging out with Willie and the Pork Boy. There, down on the corner, CCR, All Classics, 92.3, The Fox. 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Join us. We're going out to the to Cricket Wireless. We will be on the east side at 1831 North Zaragoza. We're going to be out there from 3 to 5. I want you to come on out. Join us. They're going to have some great cricket specials. They'll probably have some pizza and some cold drinks out there. And I will have Mike G birthday bash tickets. For all you people out on the east side, come on out and join us from 3 to 5, 1831 North Zaragoza at Cricket Wireless. We'll see you there this afternoon.
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All Classics 92.3, the Fox, Living on a Prayer with Bon Jovi. Mike G here with you. 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Remember, we're going to be out at Cricket. We're going to leave in a little bit. We're headed out there. We're going to be out there from 3 to 5, 1831 North Zaragoza, handing out Mike G birthday bash tickets. Get your tickets. Tickets money can't buy. All right, here's AC/DC and TNT on the Fox.

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0: All classics, 92.3 The Fox. Mike Guerrero is out here at Cricket Wireless out here on the east side, 1831 North Zaragoza. What are you waiting for? I got your Mike G birthday bash tickets to give out to you. It's set for September 6th over at Tequila's Discotheque. 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So, yes, you can help your family upgrade for very little money here at Cricket. 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

0: Juan Corral for Noticias El Paso this fresh Friday afternoon with the most recent news from El Paso, Ciudad Juarez, and Las Cruces. The Texas Department of Transportation is highlighting its Highway Emergency Response Operator Program, otherwise known as HERO, which is aimed at improving safety for motorists and first responders assisting folks with car issues on three major highways, including I-10, Loop 375, and US 54. Congresswoman Veronica Escobar held a press conference today at noon to address the reported closure of La Cruna Federal Correctional Institution. She visited the facility yesterday afternoon as well and will speak on her visit. This morning at 11 a.m., Senator Cesar Blanco held a roundtable with the Veterans Service Organization to discuss issues related to veterans' well-being, integration, and new opportunities. Check out these stories and more on our social media and be sure to follow us on Facebook at El Paso Ya. Have a great Friday and even better weekend. Don't forget to catch us at 5 and 10, your most watched local newscast in the borderline.
1: 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We are here passing out tickets to the Mike G Birthday Bash. 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
0: All right, yes, we are here at Cricket Wireless. 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Yes, pizza is here. Get something cold to drink as well while you are here. And the big reason why we are here is we're passing out Mike G Birthday Bash tickets. Tickets to the Mike G Birthday Bash that's set for September 6th over at Tequila's Discotheque. Got 9 bands. We're working possibly of getting a 10th band. Maybe a band over from Ciudad Juarez that played last year, the year before. Maybe. Let's see what happens. I'll let you know. All right. So come on out and join us here at Cricket Wireless, 1831 North Zaragoza with the Fox 92.3. We'll see you here. Come get your Mike G Birthday Bash tickets.
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0: Juan Corral for Noticias El Paso this Fresh Friday afternoon with the most recent news from El Paso, Ciudad Juarez, and Las Cruces. The Texas Department of Transportation is highlighting its Highway Emergency Response Operator Program, otherwise known as HERO, which is aimed at improving safety for motorists and first responders assisting folks with car issues on three major highways, including I-10, Loop 375, and US 54. Congresswoman Veronica Escobar held a press conference today at noon to address the reported closure of La Tuna Federal Correctional Institution. She visited the facility yesterday afternoon as well and will speak on her visit. This morning at 11 a.m., Senator Cesar Blanco held a roundtable with the Veterans Service Organization to discuss issues related to veterans' well-being, integration, and new opportunities. Check out these stories and more on our social media and be sure to follow us on Facebook at El Paso Ya. Have a great Friday and even better weekend. Don't forget to catch us at 5 and 10, your most watched local newscast in the borderline.
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1: 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Mike Guerrero out here at Cricket Wireless. We are here on the east side at 1831 North Zaragoza. We're going to be out here till 5 o'clock. They got pizza. 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We had water and everything to wash it down with. 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Come over to Cricket because I got the Mike G Birthday Bash tickets. 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